0: Absolutely going to be a part of Australia's future. We want to make sure that we're part of the conversation, but certainly the way to go about that is not to threaten criminal action against US counterparts and those trusted partners that we are relying on now.
1: An advertising blitz about bird flu launches today. The new educational campaign, Bird Flu Know What to Do, is part of the federal government's $250 million response to the deadly H5 strain. Australians will also be advised on how to protect their pets.
2: Metrol, better service, better advice, better building solutions.
1: After missing out on the club's first ever flag, Fremantle captain Alex Pearce has this message for the Purple Army.
3: There's one thing I know about this group and this club, that we won't give up and we'll fight and we'll be back here again. So that's it. Thank you.
1: Speaking to Channel 7 there, and in the NRL, Ivan Cleary has insisted his son Nathan is ready to go for their preliminary final against the Knights today. The sides meet this afternoon at a core for a spot in the NRL Grand Final.
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2: Ballarat Airport Shuttle Bus, departing Ballarat up to 11 times a day, 7 days a week. They'll transport you to and from Melbourne Airport. 3BA weather.
8: Fine, partly cloudy today. Winds out of the south, a top of 13 degrees for Monday. Fine, partly cloudy. 3 overnight to a high of 18. Same again for Tuesday with a top of 20. Wednesday, cloudy. High chance of showers, winds northerly and a top of 20 degrees.
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Leaders in Local and on iHeart. Thin Lizzy. The boys are back in town with Phil Collins. Another day in paradise. We have Prince in the mix, George Michael and Fleetwood Mac as well. Happy Sunday morning to you, Ballarat. You're recovering after the big day yesterday at the G, the AFL Grand Final. Well, this weekend, we're rolling out all the big hits thanks to Sinclair Meats and their AFL footy pack. Big on flavour.

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1: If it's happening in Ballarat, it's on 3BA's Ballarat Today. Coming up Monday when the show returns, question, is privatisation the reason for the poor state of our roads? I'll ask that of Council CEO Evan King. Robin Hunter joins me from Robin's Nest Animal Rescue to explain their cat capacity woes ahead of a rather unique fundraiser. We'll reconnect with Ballarat installation artist Amanda Wester. 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And Monday wouldn't be Monday without him. Roland returns. This time, Mr. Rocchicelli contends if we continue to shop online in such numbers, we'll end up with the shopping we deserve.
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0: Brett Zine, 3BA 102.3, Sunday with PT, Rick Astley, Never Gonna Give You Up. 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As long as you've got an internet connection, you've got us here at 3BA. 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
1: Hi there, Alana McIntyre here with the latest. After drinking from the cup and celebrating through the night, Lions players are meeting fans at Brunswick Street Oval. About 2,000 fans showing up to see the winners in Melbourne who defeated Fremantle at the G. Young gun Levi Ashcroft isn't there, with Ryan Lester revealing he got a bit busy last night celebrating.
2: Yeah, the rumours are true. He hadn't arrived as of 20 minutes ago, but I haven't checked lately. The young fella might have got a bit excited. So.
1: Speaking to Nine there, Pope Leo is in Lourdes today where he's meeting victims of sexual abuse. The Pope has praised young people in France for the enthusiasm, energy and commitment they're bringing to the Catholic Church during a massive open-air mass in Paris. About 700,000 people gathered. Donald Trump has rejected a deal with Tehran to reopen the Strait of Hormuz. The US president says it's because Iran is losing.
3: But we're winning tremendously. We have total control of the Hormuz Strait. Massive amounts of oil are coming out of the Hormuz Strait.
1: The federal government's educational bird flu campaign is launching today. Bird flu Know What to Do is part of the federal government's $250 million response to the deadly H5 strain. The plan is to educate Australians on the signs of bird flu and show them how to protect their pets and birds. American research shows almost 3 in 10 of Gen Z have not had sex in the past 3 months, and experts believe a hike is coming when the Reserve Bank meets this week.
0: 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Better service, better advice, better building solutions.
1: After his side defeated Fremantle in front of more than 100,000 people at the MCG yesterday, coach Chris Fagan admits he's considering leaving it at that.
4: I've been coaching the club for 10 years now, and I've got to work out whether it's the right thing to continue on, which might sound a strange thing for me to say after we've just won a premiership.
1: And in the AFLW, the Sydney Swans have made one change to their side today as they prepare to face Brisbane, with young forward Amelia Martin named to play her first game of the season.
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9: 3BA weather.
10: Fine, partly cloudy today. Winds out of the south, a top of 13 degrees. For Monday, fine, partly cloudy. 3 overnight to a high of 18. Same again for Tuesday with a top of 20. Wednesday, cloudy. High chance of showers. Winds northerly at a top of 20 degrees.
0: Better music and more of it all weekend. Thanks to Sinclair Meats. No one understands paddock to plate better than Sinclair Meats. 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

You got blood on your face, a big disgrace, waving your banner all over the place.

Better music and more of it. 3BA is 102.3. There's Queen. We will rock you. We are the champions. Yep. Champions raised the cup yesterday at the MCG. What did you think about Kylie Minogue?

0: the G, the NRL Entertainment. Well, that's another story, isn't it? After Tones and I pulled out, plenty have put up their hand, including John Stevens and also Shannon Knoll.
1: Well, Shannon Knoll has certainly wasted no time throwing his hat in the ring. He took to social media yesterday and said, "What about me?" Noiseworks and INXS frontman John Stevens is also among a long list of Aussie and international artists who are really keen to take this spot. Now, this comes after talks with Tones and I collapsed. She says it was prior commitments and that was the reason that she couldn't agree to perform. But NRL boss Peter Vallandy said he's been absolutely inundated with offers from artists to step in. Now, here on the Gold Coast, Jane, I do have a really great local contender. His name is Casey Barnes. His song made for this is actually the NRL's theme song this year, so maybe he's made for the grand final too.
0: Audio on Nine. I reckon what the NRL should do is get them both. Get Shannon Knoll and John Stevens. That'd be some NRL entertainment. Deborah Harry on the way. Crowded House. You've got 3BA.
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I woke last night to the sound of thunder. How far off, I sat and wondered. Started humming a song from 1962. And it's funny how the night moves.

Ballarat's own 3BA 102.3, Cyndi Lauper, Time After Time, Bob Seger, Night Moves. We are Crowded House in the mix. It's Only Natural, and that's my lot for this Sunday morning. Thank you so much for your company. Hey, don't forget next weekend, Daylight Savings is going to kick into play. All the latest in news, sport and weather coming your way at midday. After midday, we'll continue the classic hits across this long weekend here at 3BA, thanks to Sinclair Meats. You'll find Ned and the crew on Latrobe Street after midday. Supertramp. Don't you look at my girlfriend. She's the only one. Guns N' Roses coming up.

0: I'll catch you tomorrow morning from 6 to kickstart another week of The Big Show here at 3BA. Thanks to Metro. Till then, be good, be kind, be you.
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1: Hi there, Alana McIntyre here with the latest. Lions players are out and about in Melbourne speaking to proud fans at Brunswick Street Oval today after winning a third AFL Grand Final in a row. The players partied through the night drinking from the cup and coach Chris Fagan was seen dancing on shoulders to Run DMC at a bar in Melbourne. After beating Fremantle yesterday with 4 goals in 4 minutes, Dane Zorko was told Seven they used Wharfie time to their advantage.
2: It was something we wanted to try and use against them, whether or not it would work or not. That was our mindset, and it flicked over for us, which was great.
1: The Pope has stopped along the Champs-Élysées to bless babies and young people in Paris. About 700,000 people attended his open-air mass there. Pope Leo is in Lourdes now, where he's expected to hold private talks with seven victims of sexual abuse. The new educational campaign Bird Flu Know What To Do launches today. It's part of the federal government's $250 million response to the deadly H5 strain. Australians are also being advised on how to protect their pets. If you've noticed large moths around and thought that's a bit strange, you aren't alone. Bogong moths have been swarming properties across New South Wales. And rapper Nicki Minaj has slammed the Democrats, the artist telling Fox News the American Party is getting too involved in the entertainment industry.
3: I think the Democrats have gotten way too caught up in pop culture, for lack of a better term. I think that they've allowed their relationships with artists cause them to act like children.
0: Metrol, better service, better advice, better building solutions.
1: Chris Fagan says they used Wharfie time to their advantage at the G, helping the Lions beat the Dockers to claim their third AFL Grand Final in a row. The coach speaking to Nine's Wide World of Sports after celebrating in Melbourne through the night.
4: We'd never encountered it before, and I just really wanted to make the boys aware of it and what it meant to Frio. And we talked about the idea of how can we turn that into our favour if it does pop up.
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8: 3BA weather.
9: Remaining fine, partly cloudy this afternoon, a top of 13 today with winds out of the south up to 25 k's an hour. For Monday, fine, partly cloudy, winds southeasterly, 18, the high down to 3 overnight. Fine, partly cloudy and 20 for Tuesday, and then the high chance of showers coming through on Wednesday at a top of 20.
0: 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Thanks to Sinclair Meats. 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
1: Coming up Monday when the show returns, question, is privatisation the reason for the poor state of our roads? I'll ask that of Council CEO Evan King. Robin Hunter joins me from Robin's Nest Animal Rescue to explain their cat capacity woes ahead of a rather unique fundraiser. We'll reconnect with Ballarat installation artist Amanda Weston. This time she's about to transform an historic central Victorian woolshed. And Monday wouldn't be Monday without him. Roland returns. 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
0: 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It's what Ballarat is talking about. 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
1: I'm John Fabris. Iran and the US are in a standoff as President Trump declines a highly conditional offer to reopen the Strait of Hormuz. US Ambassador to the UN Mike Waltz telling Fox the president stands firm.
2: A terrorist organization in the IRGC has control of a government with an eye on getting a nuclear weapon, and President Trump is not going to allow that to happen.
1: Our federal agriculture ministers launched an educational H5 bird flu campaign today with a view to protecting pets, poultry and people.
3: Bird flu, know what to do campaign will run across television, radio, social media. It will be an electronic campaign that will run for 6 weeks.
1: And we're in the home stretch of Fat Bear Week in Alaska's Katmai National Park, where the public votes for the largest specimen. Ranger Troy Hunt admits some take it very seriously.
4: There are a lot of people out there who are lobbying for their favorite bears. If you go onto the social media, there's a lot of Facebook accounts and Twitter accounts.
1: On 7 there.
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5: Brisbane Lions are continuing the celebration, showing off their shiny new silverware to a legion of fans at Brunswick Street Oval, while Chris Fagan is letting the dust settle before the triple premiership coach decides whether he'll go around next season.
6: I don't know at the moment. I sort of want to take a few days to think. Probably the last couple of years after we won each premiership, I thought, is it time to go now? Is it a good time to go out as a coach when you're on top?
5: They're on 9. Switching codes, the Panthers and Knights to lock horns for a spot in the NRL Grand Final at Accor Stadium. Halfback Nathan Cleary will start for Penrith despite concerns over a foot injury. And a tight finish between Mercedes and Red Bull in F1's Azerbaijan Grand Prix.
7: He's got the power down the straight. George Russell, for the first time in his career, leads from start to finish. George Russell wins the Azerbaijan Grand Prix. 0.1 second from Max Verstappen.
5: Closing stages there on Sky Sports. Oscar Piastri locking up his McLaren to miss out on a podium spot. The Aussie finishing 14th. That's sport. I'm Harrison Preeb.
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11: 3BA weather.
12: Remaining fine, partly cloudy this afternoon, a top of 13 today with winds out of the south up to 25 k's an hour. For Monday, fine, partly cloudy, winds southeasterly, 18, the high down to 3 overnight. Fine, partly cloudy and 20 for Tuesday. Then the high chance of showers coming through on Wednesday and a top of 20.
0: 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Thanks to Sinclair Meats. 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
1: 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Federal Agricultural Minister Julie Collins.
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1: 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America's president's refusal of Iran's conditions-laden offer to reopen in the Strait of Hormuz, the status quo in the conflict. Meantime, retired Major General Randy Manner tells CNN President Trump's threat to annihilate Iran isn't feasible.
3: The United States is the weakest we have been since at least 9/11. We have a tremendous diminishing of our offensive and defensive capabilities in terms of missiles.
1: And all of Thailand's capital, Bangkok's been declared a disaster zone from flooding. This local telling DW News it feels unprecedented.
4: I feel like in all the years I've lived here, I've never seen anything like this. Rain's falling continuously for days.
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5: Brisbane is celebrating its famous AFL Premiership three-peat following a stunning grand final comeback. The Lions booting the last four goals to overturn a 17-point deficit and upset Fremantle 96-89 at the MCG. Defender Ryan Lester has told Nine this flag feels extra special.
6: You even look back to last week, our prelim, like the way that went, and obviously at the moment it's all pretty raw and it's all sort of hard to fathom a little bit, but once we look back on it, yeah, I'd say this year's as magical as any of the years.
5: Justin Longmuir reminding his devastated Dockers to hold their heads high.
7: Don't be too hard on yourself. Don't beat yourself up too much. We play an imperfect game. It's full of mistakes. In every game that they've played across the journey of their football career, they would have made plenty of mistakes. And it just feels a little bit bigger right now because of what was on the line.
5: Round 7 of the AFLW's resumed. Adelaide trails Frio by 33 points in the second quarter. The Giants up by 5 over Collingwood. And the Panthers and Knights battle for a spot in the NRL Grand Final this afternoon. That's sport, I'm Harrison Preve.
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12: Remaining fine, partly cloudy this afternoon. A top of 13 today with winds out of the south up to 25 k's an hour. For Monday, fine, partly cloudy. Winds southeasterly, 18. The high down to 3 overnight. Fine, partly cloudy and 20 for Tuesday. And then the high chance of showers coming through on Wednesday. Day at a top of 20.
0: Better music and more of it all weekend. Thanks to Sinclair Meats. No one understands paddock deflate better than Sinclair Meats. 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

0: what's happening in Ballarat. It's on 3BA's Ballarat Today. Coming up Monday when the show returns, question, is privatisation the reason for the poor state of our roads? I'll ask that of Council CEO Evan King. Robin Hunter joins me from Robin's Nest Animal Rescue to explain their cat capacity woes ahead of a rather unique fundraiser. We'll reconnect with Ballarat installation artist Amanda Wester. This time she's about to transform an historic central Victorian woolshed. And Monday wouldn't be Monday without him. Roland returns. This time Mr. Rocchicelli contends if we continue to shop online in such numbers, we'll end up with the shopping we deserve.
1: 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It's what Ballarat is talking about. 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
1: I'm John Fabris, H5 Bird Flu Information. Commercials start today to help us navigate encounters in the wild. Agriculture Minister Julie Collins explaining the Commonwealth's committing millions to the fight.
2: We've been working very closely with states and territories to vaccinate almost 10,000 native birds across the country against the H5 bird flu.
1: Iran's conditions to stop hostilities in the Strait of Hormuz are considered too much for any new US deal. Ambassador to the UN Mike Waltz telling Fox Iran immediately violated their peace memorandum of understanding.
3: It's notable that 146 countries, a UN record, condemned Iran for its attacks on civilian shipping.
1: And 300 mils of rain in 48 hours has left Thai capital Bangkok an official flood disaster zone. This man telling DW News communication was poor.
4: The warning this time was quite limited. The only real alert came in the morning through a phone notification. Before that, I didn't know enough to consider relocating.
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5: Well, Ashcroft reveals a snub from this year's All-Australian side, fuelled his ferocious fourth quarter in Brisbane's seven-point comeback win over Fremantle. The star midfielder racking up 12 disposals, 4 clearances and 3 centre clearances, propelling the Lions to a premiership three-peat.
6: Yeah, it was probably something that was sitting in the back of my mind a little bit, pretty pissed off I didn't make that team a little bit. So, yeah, I'll just use that as a little bit of fuel, but yeah, you don't need too much. When you're going for a three-peat, everything comes with that. You don't need too much extra motivation.
5: On Fox Sports, Penrith is gearing up for a blockbuster battle with Newcastle for a spot in the NRL Grand Final. Nathan Cleary has been shifted to the bench, with the Panthers' halfback struggling with a foot injury. And Oscar Piastri's late lock-up has cost Michon at the podium in F1's Azerbaijan Grand Prix, the Aussie crossing the line in 14th.
7: Just disappointed, obviously. I think the first stint and the first half of the race was very encouraging. And then, yeah, obviously from there on, it kind of unravelled. The lock-up, I need to understand what happened.
5: That's Sport, I'm Harrison Preeve.
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10: Remaining fine, partly cloudy this afternoon, a top of 13 today with winds out of the south up to 25 k's an hour. For Monday, fine, partly cloudy, winds southeasterly, 18, the high down to 3 overnight. Fine, partly cloudy and 20 for Tuesday. And then the high chance of showers coming through on Wednesday at a top of 20.
0: 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Thanks to Sinclair Meats. 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
1: I'm John Fabris. America's president standing his ground on refusing Iran's demands in an exchange for their allowing clear passage through the Strait of Hormuz and ease the global fuel dilemma. Donald Trump effectively claims Iran's going broke.
2: They're dying because they have no money coming in. Because they get their money from the Hormuz Strait. So they outsmarted themselves.
1: Our federal agriculture ministers updated Australia's H5 bird flu stats, where there have been 51,000 calls to the emergency animal disease hotline. Julie Collins also kicking off a media information campaign.
3: It encourages Australians to take simple steps to know what to do if they encounter a suspected bird flu event.
1: And it's Alaska's Fat Bear Week, where the public votes in the chunkiest winner during the gorging of salmon season. Ranger Troy Hunt telling Seven Aussies are hooked on the televised stream.
4: My joke the other day to my team was, well, since everything in Australia already wants to kill you, you guys are looking for something else deadly to pay attention to.
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5: Brisbane Lions celebrating with fans at Brunswick Street Oval today after completing an AFL Premiership three-peat. The squad partying through the night in Melbourne following its stunning fourth quarter blitz to beat Fremantle. Coach Chris Fagan is yet to commit to 2027, but a solid nine, what could sway his decision?
6: I think it's working with the staff and the players, and particularly the players, and helping them develop their football abilities and their careers, and also developing them as people. I mean, my background is as a teacher, and that's why I became a teacher, because I like to help others.
5: Well, Frio's hopeful Alex Pearce has only suffered a partial Achilles tear in yesterday's decider, which could allow him to avoid surgery. The Dockers captain will undergo scans tomorrow. Round 7 of the AFLW, Collingwood's down the Giants 34-25. The Dockers beat the Crows by 25 points. And Penrith has made a late change as it kicks off its NRL prelim against Newcastle. Nathan Cleary has been shifted to the bench with the halfback battling a foot injury. That's sport. I'm Harrison.
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9: Remaining fine, partly cloudy this afternoon. A top of 13 today with winds out of the south up to 25 k's an hour. For Monday, fine, partly cloudy. Winds southeasterly, 18. The high down to 3 overnight. Fine, partly cloudy and 20 for Tuesday. And then the high chance of showers coming through on Wednesday and a top of 20.
0: Better music and more of it all weekend. Thanks to Sinclair Meats. No one understands paddock to plate better than Sinclair Meats. 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

0: what's happening in Ballarat, it's on 3BA's Ballarat Today. Coming up Monday when the show returns, question, is privatisation the reason for the poor state of our roads? I'll ask that of Council CEO Evan King. Robin Hunter joins me from Robin's Nest Animal Rescue to explain their cat capacity woes ahead of a rather unique fundraiser. We'll reconnect with Ballarat installation artist Amanda Wester. This time she's about to transform an historic central Victorian woolshed. And Monday wouldn't be Monday without him. Roland returns. This time Mr. Rocicelli contends if we continue to shop online in such numbers, we'll end up with the shopping we deserve.
1: 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It's what Ballarat is talking about. 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

0: 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This is your news now.
1: I'm John Fabris. Donald Trump's holding the line against Iran's demands in return for unhindered oil transport through the Strait of Hormuz. The US president reckons Iran's collapsing financially through lost revenue from the waterway.
2: They said, let's close it and cause a problem for the world. And then I came along and we put up the greatest blockade ever in military history.
1: Our federal agriculture minister, Julie Collins, has launched a six-week educational H5 bird flu campaign today with a view to protecting pets, poultry and people.
3: Bird flu, know what to do campaign will run across television, radio, social media. It will be an electronic campaign that will run for 6 weeks.
1: And all of Thailand's capital Bangkok's been declared a disaster zone from flooding as authorities attempt to siphon the water out to sea. This local telling DW News it feels unprecedented.
4: It's different. I feel like in all the years I've lived here, I've never seen anything like this. Rain's falling continuously for days.
0: Metrol. 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
5: Lions are continuing the celebration, showing off their shiny new silverware to a legion of fans in Melbourne and Brisbane. Coach Chris Fagan has told Nine he'll let the dust settle before deciding whether he'll go around next season.
6: I don't know at the moment. I'm sort of want to take a few days to think. Probably the last couple of years after we've won each premiership, I've thought, is it time to go now? Is it a good time to go out as a coach when you're on top?
5: AFLW, Sydney leads Brisbane by 8 points in the final quarter. Earlier, the Dockers and Pies notching wins. The Knights have scored along range opening try against Penrith in their NRL prelim at Accor Stadium.
7: Best is straight through. He's got support on the side. Can he likes it? He looks for Marju. He goes back in board. And
5: action on Nine. The Panthers have hit back-to-back at six apiece as we approach half-time. The Wallabies to host the Springboks in this evening's rugby test in Perth. And in golf, the Internationals take a three-point lead over the USA heading into the final day of the President's Cup. That's sport. I'm Harrison Preeve.
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10: 3BA weather.
11: Remaining fine, partly cloudy this afternoon. A top of 13 today with winds out of the south up to 25 k's an hour. For Monday, fine, partly cloudy. Winds southeasterly, 18. The high down to 3 overnight. Fine, partly cloudy and 20 for Tuesday. And then the high chance of showers coming through on Wednesday at a top of 20.
0: 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Thanks to Sinclair Meats. 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
1: I'm John Fabris. America's president's refusal of Iran's conditions-laden offer to reopen the Strait of Hormuz sees no change in the conflict. Meantime, retired Major General Randy Manner tells CNN, President Trump's threat to annihilate Iran isn't feasible.
2: The United States is the weakest we have been since at least 9/11. We have a tremendous diminishing offensive and defensive capabilities in terms of missiles.
1: A six-week information campaign on H5 bird flu started today. Federal Agriculture Minister Julie Collins.
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1: 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And rains left the Thai capital Bangkok an official flood disaster zone. This man telling DW News communication was poor.
4: The warning this time was quite limited. The only real alert came in the morning through a phone notification. Before that, I didn't know enough to consider relocating.
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5: Brisbane's brought the AFL Premiership Cup home for a third straight year. The Lions arriving at the airport to a rock star reception. Midfielder Josh Dunkley's told Fox Sports the magnitude of their win over the Dockers is still sinking in.
6: To win three in a row is incredible. I'm sure we reflect on it and remember these times. It's just an incredible part of history.
5: To the AFLW, the Swans have sealed a 37-23 victory over the Lions. Fremantle and the Magpies earlier notching wins. Drama in the NRL prelim final between Penrith and Newcastle. Nathan Cleary suffering a compound fracture of the ankle in a hip drop tackle. Knights hooker Phoenix Crossland sent off before halftime. Jack Cogger's taking over at halfback. The Panthers trailing 16-14 late in the second half.
7: Yeah, it's never good to see one of your good mates get injured like that, especially such an influential player in our team. But yeah, I've got a job to do now for the team and we're to win this game.
5: Speaking on Nine and in rugby, the Wallabies in action tonight against the Springboks in Perth. That's Sport, I'm Harrison Preve.
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0: Ballarat Airport Shuttle Bus, departing Ballarat up to 11 times a day, 7 days a week. They'll transport you to and from Melbourne Airport. 3BA weather.
11: Fine, partly cloudy this evening. Another fine, partly cloudy day forecast tomorrow with a top of 18, getting down to 3 overnight. Fine, partly cloudy and 20 for Tuesday, Wednesday. Cloudy, high chance of showers, winds northerly and a top of 20.
0: 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Thanks to Sinclair Meats. 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

0: If it's happening in Ballarat, it's on 3BA's Ballarat Today. Coming up Monday when the show returns, question, is privatisation the reason for the poor state of our roads? I'll ask that of Council CEO Evan King. Robin Hunter joins me from Robin's Nest Animal Rescue to explain their cat capacity woes ahead of a rather unique fundraiser. We'll reconnect with Ballarat installation artist Amanda Wester. This time she's about to transform an historic central Victorian woolshed. And Monday wouldn't be Monday without him. Roland returns. This time Mr. Rocchicelli contends if we continue to shop online in such numbers, we'll end up with the shopping we deserve.
1: 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It's what Ballarat is talking about. 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
6: 3BA weather.
7: Fine, partly cloudy this evening. Another fine, partly cloudy day forecast tomorrow with a top of 18, getting down to 3 overnight. Fine, partly cloudy and 20 for Tuesday, Wednesday. Cloudy, high chance of showers, winds northerly and a top of 20.
0: 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Thanks to Sinclair Meats. 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
6: 3BA weather.
7: Fine, partly cloudy this evening. Another fine, partly cloudy day forecast tomorrow with a top of 18, getting down to 3 overnight. Fine, partly cloudy and 20 for Tuesday, Wednesday. Cloudy, high chance of showers, winds northerly and a top of 20.
0: Better music and more of it all weekend. Thanks to Sinclair Meats. 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

0: If it's happening in Ballarat, it's on 3BA's Ballarat Today. Coming up Monday when the show returns, question, is privatisation the reason for the poor state of our roads? I'll ask that of Council CEO Evan King. Robin Hunter joins me from Robin's Nest Animal Rescue to explain their cat capacity woes ahead of a rather unique fundraiser. We'll reconnect with Ballarat installation artist Amanda Wester. This time she's about to transform an historic central Victorian woolshed. And Monday wouldn't be Monday without him. Roland returns. This time Mr. Rocchicelli contends if we continue to shop online in such numbers, we'll end up with the shopping we deserve.
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5: Fine, partly cloudy this evening. Another fine, partly cloudy day forecast tomorrow with a top of 18 getting down to 3 overnight. Fine, partly cloudy and 20 for Tuesday, Wednesday. Cloudy, high chance of showers, winds northerly and a top of 20.
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0: 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It was Ballarat's best kept secret worth $1,760.
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5: 3BA weather.
6: Fine, partly cloudy this evening. Another fine, partly cloudy day forecast tomorrow with a top of 18, getting down to 3 overnight. Fine, partly cloudy and 20 for Tuesday, Wednesday. Cloudy, high chance of showers, winds northerly and a top of 20.
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0: If it's happening in Ballarat, it's on 3BA's Ballarat Today. Coming up Monday when the show returns, question, is privatisation the reason for the poor state of our roads? I'll ask that of Council CEO Evan King. Robin Hunter joins me from Robin's Nest Animal Rescue to explain their cat capacity woes ahead of a rather unique fundraiser. We'll reconnect with Ballarat installation artist Amanda Weston. This time she's about to transform an historic central Victorian woolshed. And Monday wouldn't be Monday without him. Roland returns. This time Mr. Rocchicelli contends if we continue to shop online in such numbers, we'll end up with the shopping we deserve.
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6: Fine, partly cloudy this evening. Another fine, partly cloudy day forecast tomorrow with a top of 18, getting down to 3 overnight. Fine, partly cloudy and 20 for Tuesday, Wednesday. Cloudy, high chance of showers, winds northerly and a top of 20.
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5: 3BA weather.
6: Fine, partly cloudy today, a top of 18, getting down to 3 in the wee hours this morning. For Tuesday, fine, partly cloudy, 20 the high, down to 7 overnight. High chance of showers and 20 Wednesday, and the very high chance of showers later in the day Thursday with a top of 21.
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0: that's happening in Ballarat. It's on 3BA's Ballarat Today. Coming up Monday when the show returns, question, is privatisation the reason for the poor state of our roads? I'll ask that of Council CEO Evan King. Robin Hunter joins me from Robin's Nest Animal Rescue to explain their cat capacity woes ahead of a rather unique fundraiser. We'll reconnect with Ballarat installation artist Amanda Wester. This time she's about to transform an historic central Victorian woolshed. And Monday wouldn't be Monday without him. Roland returns. This time Mr. Rocchicelli contends if we continue to shop online in such numbers, we'll end up with the shopping we deserve.
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4: 3BA weather.
5: Fine, partly cloudy today, a top of 18, getting down to 3 in the wee hours this morning. For Tuesday, fine, partly cloudy, 20 the high, down to 7 overnight. High chance of showers and 20 Wednesday, and the very high chance of showers later in the day Thursday with a top of 21.
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I woke last night to the sound of thunder. How far off, I sat and wondered. 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

Remember when Madonna ruled the charts? Kylie was just starting out, and every Friday night had a killer soundtrack. It was the decade of big hair and even bigger hits from Bon Jovi. Oh, to Duran Duran. Juices

0: if you love the 80s as much as we do, then tease up the hair and crank up the volume and relive the decade that got it right. It's the 80s Lunch, weekdays at midday, thanks to Mercedes-Benz, 127 Main Road on Ballarat's home of the 80s, 3BA.
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10: 3BA weather.
11: Fine, partly cloudy today, a top of 18, getting down to 3 in the wee hours this morning. For Tuesday, fine, partly cloudy, 20 the high, down to 7 overnight. High chance of showers and 20 Wednesday, and the very high chance of showers later in the day Thursday with a top of 21.
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9: Fine, partly cloudy today, a top of 18, getting down to 3 in the wee hours this morning. For Tuesday, fine, partly cloudy, 20 the high, down to 7 overnight. High chance of showers and 20 Wednesday, and the very high chance of showers later in the day Thursday with a top of 21.
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9: Fine, partly cloudy today, a top of 18, getting down to 3 in the wee hours this morning. For Tuesday, fine, partly cloudy, 20 the high, down to 7 overnight. High chance of showers and 20 Wednesday, and the very high chance of showers later in the day Thursday with a top of 21.
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0: 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All the news and information you want. 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
8: Fine, partly cloudy today, a top of 19. The outlook tomorrow, fine, partly cloudy. 7 overnight to a high of 21. We've got a shower or two forecast Wednesday with 21 and the very high chance of showers afternoon and evening of Thursday. Chance of a thunderstorm and a top of 19. It's currently 6 degrees. Feels like zero across Ballarat.
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9: Good morning. A great start on the roads around town. There's no delays or breakdowns. As for your run into Melbourne, you're looking good on the Western Freeway. You will hit a bit of traffic once you get to Ferris Road through to Hopkins Road. And the Deer Park Bypass has a nice smooth run, and the same goes for the Ring Road. The Snooze Flash Sale is on now with 20 to 50% off an amazing range. Hurry, the Snooze Flash Sale must end Sunday. It's amazing what a little snooze can do. That's the latest 3VA traffic.
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10: Morning, I'm Rob McLennan. Former Ballarat footy players Hugh McLuggage and Jared Berry are still in celebration mode after helping the Brisbane Lions to a third consecutive AFL premiership. Hugh played junior footy in the region, he and Jared lining up for North Ballarat Rebels before being picked up by Brisbane. The Lions snatched a 7-point win over the Dockers on the weekend's grand final day after trailing by 17 with just 5 minutes to go. At least five Ballarat drivers under the effects of alcohol or drugs have been caught over the long weekend, among more than 100 offences detected in the Ballarat region so far. Four drivers had their cars impounded over Friday and Saturday alone, Operation Scoreboard continuing until midnight tonight. Women in Ballarat will have greater access to abortion care with new ultrasound equipment being rolled out across Victoria's sexual and reproductive health hubs. Ballarat Community Health operates one of the state's 12 regional hubs with services in Lucas, Sebastopol and Wenderee. That's your latest local news and sport.
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12: Phoebe Humphrey. More and more Aussies are giving up on the great Australian dream. New research by News Corp has found 72% believe there is a growing divide between those who can afford to buy a house and those who can't. 39% overall have given up on the idea of buying altogether. Meantime, all four major banks are expecting a rate rise at tomorrow's Reserve Bank meeting. The central bank is tipped to increase the cash rate by 25 basis points to 4.6%. It will lift the cash rate to its highest level since 2011 and add more than $100 to the average monthly mortgage repayments. British police have arrested five men near a US Air Force base in England. Bomb disposal experts were called to the scene while dozens of homes had to be evacuated. And Pauline Hanson has the support of the Sunshine State, according to the latest news poll. One Nation leads the primary vote in Queensland on 36%, ahead of Labor on 25%, while the party leader is also preferred PM over Anthony Albanese.
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12: In sport, a night of celebrations in Newcastle after the Knights down the Panthers 22-14 to book their spot in the NRL Grand Final. Penrith's Nathan Cleary was rushed to hospital with a compound fracture to his ankle. To AFL, the Lions have spent their first night back in Brisbane after claiming a three-peat in the Grand Final. Coach Chris Fagan will now have talks with the club. He's contracted until the end of next year. And the Wallabies have held on to beat the Springboks 42-38 in Perth. The Aussies were reduced to just 11 players during the final 5 minutes. That's the latest news and sport.
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18: 3BA weather.
19: Fine, partly cloudy today, a top of 19 degrees. Same again tomorrow, 7 overnight to a high of 21 for Tuesday. Shower at 2 and 21 for Wednesday. And then the very high chance of showers and the chance of a thunderstorm Thursday with 19. It's currently 6 degrees. Feels like zero on the streets of our town, Ballarat.
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19: Well, it seems somebody has gone the early crow. Surely Monday is not the time for Wharfie time, legends. Surely not. It can't be. That's got to be left for Fridays. And, of course, with 4 minutes to go in an AFL Grand Final. But it is a LaGrange type of Monday, surely. This is ZZ Top. 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
20: You must run round in that Texas town. About to check outside LaGrange. And you know what I'm talking about. Just let me know if you want to go. That whole mile on rain. They got a lot of nice girls. Yeah, I'm ready.

0: we go. I think we're set to get into another week. ZZ Top and LaGrange at 3BA. 6:09 PT in the Big Show. Born and Tea, a second week of the school holidays. How are things going at home? A bit of turmoil going on. What a weekend of footy we were treated to, ladies and gentlemen, boys and girls. Like the prelim final before it, the AFL Grand Final was up and down like the old Brides' Nighty, and what a ripper it was. It had me sitting on the edge of the couch pretty much the whole game, especially when Wharfie time came into play and the Fremantle Dockers. Well, they went the early crow. They should have hung on to that for a little bit longer because it just pushed Brisbane that little bit harder. And wasn't that young Ashcroft kid robbed of a third Norm Smith medal. But nonetheless, while Brisbane celebrate being three-peat winners of an AFL Grand Final again, and Frio lament what could have been, the director of footy at Frio says Wharfie time is here to stay.
1: Wharfie time is a fan engagement tool that our club utilises, and our fans love it, and the football community, the theatre behind it, they love it too. We reflect on what we control as a footy program, and as I said before, the aspects of the game that we didn't get quite right.
0: Yes, especially in that last 4 minutes and 8 seconds. Anywho, Brisbane celebrating, Frio looking to 2027. It's 6:11. Good morning. Coming to Ballarat, November 7, the Red Hot Summer Tour, and it's been 40 years in the making. Australian Crawl will headline the show. Hope you're going to be here. This is Errol.

0: Ballarat's own 3BA 102.3, the big show on your Monday for Metro. Better service, better advice, better building solutions. Some news on the Red Hot Summer Tour a little later on in the show this morning, especially for you if you haven't got tickets yet. It is 14 past six. How good was Kylie at the AFL Grand Final on Saturday? We'll delve into your comments via a Facebook feature I popped up after Kylie's performance and see what you had to say about it just after 6.30 this morning. And all the usual suspects are back for a ride this week, including a name that's on. We'll get to that shortly. We've got the celebration book at around 10 to 8. As always, get your celebratory shout-outs in prior to then. You can do so via the web, 3ba.com.au. We've got the Secret Sound jackpot today, $120. Only if you can work out that. And, of course, there was another final being played on the weekend, apart from the AFL Grand Final. The Newcastle Knights are into their first granny in 25 years after claiming a thrilling 22-14 win over Penrith on Sunday. The Panthers definitely hurt by the fact that Nathan Cleary is now going to have double ankle surgery. Here's what Dad Ivan had to say about it.
1: I went and saw him at half time and saw the whole crew were in there, my family, so that was a bit hard. It was a bit emotional. All I know is he watched the game in the ambulance, apparently, so and he made him feel worse, I think.
0: Yeah, so next weekend, it's Newcastle taking on the Sydney Roosters in Sunday's decider, and then the following weekend, yes, the shootout will happen. The Bathurst 1000, can't wait for that. It's 16 past 6, PT in the Big Show. Welcome to Monday, the 28th day of September.
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0: haven't had that one, The Big Show, for a while. Hootie and the Blowfish, Let Her Cry, 24 past 6, PT and The Big Show, Ballarat Trailers and Tow Bars. They're right behind you, 4 Carnham Road. And, of course, they bring you Name That Song for another week. Up for grabs, the $50 Friday free fuel voucher. 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Name the song from that 1 second of audio, and you're in the running to win 5332-1023. Good luck.
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0: Oh, well done to the early birds with the clever clogs on. We've still got plenty of calls coming in. Sandy, Travis, Damo, Tracy and Chris so far have got it right. Well done to you guys. 26 past 6. As always, we'll play the game again just after 7 here at 3BA. Name That Song on the way to local news first with Tom at 6:30. Here's Frankie Valli.

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1: Still a nice morning on the roads around town. There's no delays or breakdowns. Otherwise, have a look at your run into Melbourne. A great run on the Western Freeway until about Hopkins Road. You will hit a bit of congestion. The Deer Park bypass is slowing city-bound at Robinson's Road, and the Ring Road's still looking good to the Westgate. 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That's the latest 3BA traffic.
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2: Hello, I'm Rob McLennan. Well, the judge in the trial of a Ballarat man accused of negligent driving that led to another man's death at a burnout event 3 years ago is likely to deliver his directions to the jury today. 29-year-old Bryce Dryden was at the wheel of a modified ute when it struck an 18-year-old spectator at the Loosenats in 2023. Prosecutors allege Dryden didn't do enough to avoid that collision. Dozens of Tesla chargers across Ballarat have been taken offline as criminals target those devices for small amounts of copper cable. 20 of the damaged chargers were at Coltman Plaza Shopping Centre at Lucas, 2 at a local Kia dealership, another 6 at Wenderee Homemaker Centre. Ballarat driver Joe Fawcett now sits in second place in the race for the Mustang Cup, with the title set for a decider at Sandown on October 30. Joe's taken out the Junior Dark Horse Championship in Sydney and now sits just 44 points adrift of first place, with 144 points still up for grabs. That's the latest local news and sport.
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3: Phoebe Humphrey. Aussies are bracing for rates to rise again this week. The Reserve Bank will hand down its latest decision tomorrow, tipped to hike the cash rate to 4.6%. If rates increase again in November to 4.85, it would be the highest in almost 20 years. New analysis shows first home buyers are forking out 45% of their income on mortgage repayments. Meantime, the Treasurer is set to announce a $6 billion budget boost today as he faces pressure to curb inflation. Jim Chalmers is tipped to reveal the final budget figures, revealing the underlying deficit is lower than initially forecast. The bosses of OpenAI and Anthropic have been requested to appear before a Greens-led parliamentary inquiry. It follows a rogue AI agent accessing a federal government website back in June. Labor says it will work with the AI companies. And those heading in and out of Sydney Airport could be facing major delays tonight. Security screening staff are walking off the job again following two strikes just last week over pay and job security.
0: Metrol. Better service, better advice, better building solutions.
3: In sport, Newcastle star Matty Johns has broken down in tears after the Knights made it through to their first grand final since 2001. Newcastle beat the Panthers 22-14 last night. Johns has told Fox it's unreal.
4: Incredible effort in that second half, and I just feel I'm so happy for all the fans.
3: And the Lions are back in Brisbane following Saturday's three-peat win over Fremantle. The club will begin their victory lap with the cup yet again today. That's the latest news and sport.
0: Ballarat Airport Shuttle Bus, departing Ballarat up to 11 times a day, 7 days a week. They'll transport you to and from Melbourne Airport. 3BA weather.
5: Fine, partly cloudy today and a top of 19 degrees. Same again tomorrow. A little warmer with 21, the high down to 7 overnight. Shower 2, 21 Wednesday for Thursday, the very first day of October. Very high chance of showers, chance of a thunderstorm and a top of 19. It's currently 6 degrees. Feels like zero at Winter Valley.
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One part of the Big Show on your Monday morning, Kylie. Can't get you out of my head. It was one of many songs that made up the Kylie Minogue montage as a part of the AFL Grand Finals pre-game entertainment. And once it wrapped up, I popped up a post on Saturday afternoon asking you, the Big Show family, what you thought of it. And there were many, many comments, mostly in the positive. Leanne writes, loved it. Kylie was awesome. Karen says, fantastic. Amanda writes, oops, forgot to watch it. Suzanne was great. So many great songs. Robert wrote, just one word, horrible. To which Trav replied, seemed to be mostly walking around holding the mic while the backing track did all of the work. Arena writes, I'm not a fan of her voice. I wonder what you thought of it though, Arena. Andy says, I saw her in Melbourne in her first ever concert. There you go. Nice. Good memory, that one. Barbara says, I think the best we've had. Kylie made Melbourne proud. Woohoo! Sean writes, bring back Meatloaf. The fan favourite of Kylie's set, though, was definitely The Locomotion, a song that she sang as an 18-year-old back in 1986 at a footy club fundraiser. And on Saturday, she got to sing it to over 100,000 people at the MCG. Let it rip, Kylie. It's 21 away from 7. Pete T and the Big Show as we trek back to 1987.

the song that started it all for the singing budgie Kylie Minogue. Locomotion went number one in 1987, not only here in Australia, but many countries around the world. What did I think of Kylie? Someone just messaged me and said, what do you think of Kylie, PT? And I thought it lacked a little bit of luster, but overall, 3.5 stars out of 5. I'm not going to say the greatest AFL grand final entertainment we've ever had, but she did Melbourne proud. She's a Melbourne girl, and it was pretty darn good. Robbie Williams still sits up there for me. Meatloaf, well, we'll forget about Meatloaf, shall we? It's 18 away from 7. Speaking of music, some big news, especially if you haven't got tickets yet to the Red Hot Summer Tour, Victoria Park, November 7, presented by

0: day out. And not only is the Red Hot Summer Tour coming November 7, Rocktober is coming to 3BA. And from Monday the 7th, no, it's not right, PT, Monday the 5th of October, we're going to start Rocktober giving you the chance to score double passes to the Red Hot Summer Tour and a very special VIP Red Hot Summer Tour experience. It's going to be absolutely massive and one you don't want to miss out on, as I said, especially if you don't have tickets already. So stand by. Rocktober is on the way here at 3BA. It's 16 to 7.
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0: Simple Minds at 3BA. Don't forget next weekend, springing forward 1 hour daylight savings back into play. It's 9 away from 7. PT in the Big Show. Morning to you. A bit going on in the UK. A terror plot has been foiled at a UK Air Force base.
1: It was just down the road from here in the early hours of Sunday morning local time that five men who'd been driving around in three white vans were intercepted and arrested. Police then sent in the Army's bomb disposal unit and a number of homes were evacuated. Now, the people who've been moved out of this area are expected to stay out of their homes overnight. This is a base here that in July was put on alert because the Iranian regime said it would target it because it was being used by the US military to conduct strikes on Iran.
2: A 400-metre cordon has been put in place around the vehicles while the Army's explosive, ordnance, disposal unit examined them. As a precaution, around 85 households have been advised to evacuate while these examinations take place.
1: Police say it was a member of the public who alerted them to the three white vans that were acting suspiciously. One of the vans was labelled as a fuel delivery company. Now, the base here has been on high alert, its highest it possibly can, and the national terrorism threat level remains at severe, which means that an attack in the UK is highly likely.
0: Sadly, the world is not at peace. We'll get you the latest in national news following local news first at 7 this morning. Weatherwise today, fine, partly cloudy, top of 19.
3: Remember when Madonna ruled the charts? Kylie was just starting out, and every Friday night had a killer soundtrack. It was the decade of big hair and even bigger hits from Bon Jovi to Duran Duran.

0: love the 80s as much as we do, then tease up the hair and crank up the volume and relive the decade that got it right. 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
1: Good run on the roads this morning. There's no delays or collisions around town. As for your run into Melbourne, you're flying through on the Western Freeway. Until about Hopkins Road, you'll hit delays. The Deerbug Bypass is building citybound to Robinson's Road, and the Ring Road is starting to slow through to the West Gate. Get fire ready. 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That's the latest 3BA traffic.
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2: Hi there, I'm Rob McLennan. Tesla chargers across Ballarat have been rendered unusable after a spate of vandal attacks. 28 of those devices were damaged over the long weekend, including 20 at Coltman Plaza Shopping Centre in Lucas. It's believed they were targeted for the copper wire in their charging cables. A $500,000 state investment in portable ultrasound equipment and clinical training will allow earlier detection of pregnancies and reduce delays in accessing abortions. Local reproductive health services are available at Lucas, Sebastopol and Wenderee under the management of Ballarat Community Health. Eureka MP and Agriculture Minister Michaela Settle says poultry producers will be given more time to prepare for new animal welfare rules as the industry focuses on the threat of the H5 bird flu. The move to national regulations has now been pushed back to middle next year. Those changes will include the phasing out of conventional cages by 2036, while still allowing farmers to choose systems that suit their needs. That's the latest local news.
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3: I'm Phoebe Humphrey. Mortgage holders are bracing for more pain as the Reserve Bank meets this week. The central bank will hand down its rates decision tomorrow, widely expected to increase the cash rate to 4.6%, the fourth hike this year. It would mean an Aussie with an average new mortgage of $731,000 would pay around $120 extra a month on their repayments. Donald Trump has called arrests at a US airbase in England fantastic. Five men have been arrested on suspicion of explosives, forcing the evacuation of dozens of homes in the Cotswolds. The US president says the men were known to authorities.
4: Working with Britain, it was an amazing job. We had them under investigation. They were looking to do big damage to our fort.
3: And Pauline Hanson is now the preferred PM for Queensland voters. The latest news poll has the One Nation leader as the preferred PM in the Sunshine State, ahead of Anthony Albanese, 52 to 48%. The party leads in the primary vote with 36%, ahead of Labor on 25%.
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3: In sport, the Lions are beginning their victory lap of Brisbane. Premiership Cup in hand for the third year in a row. Touching down in their home city yesterday, Levi Ashcroft told Nine the party's just beginning.
5: A little bit dusty, but it was a very good night.
6: Does it ever get old?
5: No, I don't think so. Hopefully we can do this every year.
3: And Newcastle fans have celebrated well into the night after winning through to their first NRL Grand Final in 25 years. The Knights downing Penrith 22-14, setting up a decider with the Roosters. That's the latest news and sport.
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10: 3BA weather.
11: Fine, partly cloudy today. Winds out of the southeast, 19 the high. Tuesday, fine, partly cloudy, 21 the top, down to 7 overnight. 21 again Wednesday with a shower or two. And the very high chance of showers, chance of a thunderstorm Thursday and a top of 19. It's currently 6 degrees. Feels like 1 at least.

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1: Morning to Ned and the crew on La Trobe Street. Back into it for another week. Let's Go Local. And if you've got something that's going on locally that you need everyone else to know about, please send me the details so we can have a chat about it. 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Well, last night at midnight, Operation Scoreboard wrapped up and there was a bit going on over the long weekend where cars were concerned. At least four drivers have had their cars impounded and five impaired drivers have been taken off the road during a major long weekend police road blitz. For one driver, a man in his 30s, the first time his vehicle has been impounded. His car was intercepted in Ballarat East at around 6 on Saturday night after he was allegedly detected as being a suspended driver. He'll be summoned to appear in court. Highway patrol officers and local police have been part of the statewide operation. Throughout the AFL grand final weekend, Ballarat Police Inspector Carolyn Johnson saying during the first 2 days of that operation, there were 117 offences detected across the Ballarat Police Service area, including five drivers impaired by alcohol or drugs. As a part of the operation, officers also conducted 2,000 preliminary breath tests across Friday and Saturday. Other drivers to have had their cars impounded included an unlicensed driver, a man in his 30s, intercepted on the Midland Highway for a routine check, who was found to be driving an unregistered vehicle and returned a positive drug test. A woman in her 30s, intercepted in Magpie after being detected as a suspended driver. And a man in his 50s from Gordon, who returned a positive breath test of 0.073 after leaving a local pub. Operation Scoreboard. They usually get a few, don't they? And unfortunately, because people continue to do the wrong things on the road, our police will continue to get a few. Those operations happening every long weekend of the year, year after year after year. And if you're not doing the right thing on the road, eventually you will be caught. It's 11 past 7. Stay safe out there. And that's our Let's Go Local segment for this Monday morning, the 28th day of September. Again, if you've got something for it, let us know.
0: 80s hits you love. No, I wish that I had just seen the girl. The 90s and 2000s. You got the music in you. And 60s and 70s tracks that stand the test of time. God only knows where I'd be without you. Don't say that you love me. Ballarat's 3BA. Better music and more of it.
1: 11 past 7. Let's wrap up Name That Song for this morning. There were plenty of you on the go earlier who were able to identify the name of this song by... Oh, I won't unveil that just yet. 5332 1023. Get it right, you're into the draw for the Friday free fuel voucher. Get the theme. Yes, there is a theme this week and you get yourself the Cheshire Cat grin for free for being clever. 5332 1023.
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1: For Ballarat Trailers and Tow Bars, we're adding Lukey, Susie, Trevor and Lou to the Winners and Grinners list by identifying pink. Let's get the party started, shall we? Here we go.

0: Ballarat's own 3BA 102.3 with better music and more of it. Chisel forever now. Pink, get the party started. 21 past 7. Well, the party has certainly started for Brisbane after their three-peat on the weekend and the AFL grand final. It certainly did set some TV viewing records. A national total audience of 4.52 million at a reach of 6.5 million tuned in to watch Brisbane pull off their premiership three-peat. Also records for the league's showpiece match. Audience numbers for 7 and 7 plus were 8% up on last year's AFL grand final. The MCG crowd capacity, 100,024. They nearly got there, 100,023. That is quite phenomenal. And Wharfy time. Is here to stay, according to the football director at Fremantle.
1: Wharfy time is a fan engagement tool that our club utilises, and our fans love it. And the football community, the theatre behind it, they love it too. We reflect on what we control as a footy program, and as I said before, the aspects of the game that we didn't get quite right.
0: For sure, especially in that last 4 minutes. 23 past seven, we'll get you the latest in local news first at 7.30. Coming up after 7.30, the celebration book. So if you need to shout out to someone, make sure you shout out to me prior to 10 to 8. And Melbourne researchers have debunked common daylight savings myths. We'll find out more after 7.30.
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1: Having a look around town this morning, there isn't any collisions or delays. You'll run into Melbourne, you're flying through Warren Heap to Bulan on the Western Freeway. When you get to Hopkins Road, you will hit a bit of congestion. The Deer Park Bypass is slowing at Robinson's Road. As for the Ring Road, it's banked up to the Westgate. To get you from back home into Port Melbourne, we're looking at an hour and 23 minutes. 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That's the latest 3BA traffic.
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2: Good morning, I'm Rob McLennan. More than 2,000 drivers have been tested for drugs and alcohol so far as part of a long weekend blitz that will continue until midnight tonight. Operation Scoreboard caught five impaired drivers and saw five impoundments in Ballarat just across Friday and Saturday. The trial of a Ballarat man accused of hitting a pedestrian at a burnout event in Stawell 3 years ago is moving toward a conclusion, with the judge set to deliver his summary to the jury today. Police allege 29-year-old Bryce Dryden didn't do enough to avoid the 18-year-old who died after being struck at the Loosenets event in November 2023. Dryden's lawyer told the court his client did everything he could after his brakes failed right before the collision. There's been a big drop in family violence incidents in Ballarat, according to the latest crime stats. They've fallen by 8%, although that is against a backdrop of an 11% rise in reported crime overall. That's your latest local news.
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3: I'm Phoebe Humphrey. The federal government says it's doing its best to get inflation under control. It comes ahead of the Reserve Bank handing down its latest rates decision, which is tipped to take the cash rate to its highest in 15 years at 4.6%. Social Services Minister Tanya Plibersek telling Seven the fundamentals of the Australian economy is strong.
4: We're one of only nine countries that has a AAA credit rating from all three major ratings agencies. We've reduced the debt that we were left by the previous government. We've had two budget surpluses.
3: While new News Corp stats shine a light on the state of our housing crisis, with almost three quarters of Aussies believing the divide between those who can afford to buy a home and those who can't is growing. 39% have given up on the dream of home ownership altogether. And a bird flu campaign is now being rolled out across the country. More than 650 cases of the deadly H5 strain have now been recorded in Australia. More than 10,000 birds have already been vaccinated.
0: Metrol. Better service, better advice, better building solutions.
3: In sport, a 12-man Newcastle has pulled off a courageous 22-14 victory over Penrith to reach the NRL Grand Final. Knights coach Justin Holbrook says it took something special to rally from an 8-point deficit after the break.
5: We all know, you know, we went down to 12, but then all of a sudden 30-odd thousand make you feel like you got 14 on there, I guess. So the boys didn't let it affect them, and what a win.
3: And to AFL, the Lions have spent their first night back in Brisbane after claiming a grand final three-peat. That's the latest news and sport.
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6: Fine, partly cloudy, bit of vitamin D out at the moment, 19 the high. Tomorrow, fine, partly cloudy, 7 overnight to a high of 21. Shower at 2 and 21 Wednesday. Then the very high chance of showers, chance of a thunderstorm and 9. 19 for Thursday, the first day of October. It's currently 7 degrees. Feels like a 2 at Scarsdale.
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3BA on your Monday. It is the big show with PT. 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Daylight Savings is back with us next Sunday morning. Yes, we spring forward 1 hour, get a little bit more daylight later in the day. And a bit of research has been done and some myths have been debunked. Melbourne researchers have debunked common daylight savings myths, finding that winding the clocks back or forward an hour has, and I quote, no clear and consistent effect, unquote, on significant declines in mental health. The international research co-authored by Swinburne researchers Ben Bullock and Greg Murray analysed 157 prior studies across 36 countries and found no significant link between clock transitions to increased rates of depression, manic episodes, substance abuse, or indeed suicide. Bullock said that while minor shifts in sleep patterns could cause brief tiredness, the study's data showed no evidence of substantial psychological impairment. Their study found that the acute shift in clock time due to daylight savings was not consistently associated with significant declines in mental health. While mental health showed no consistent adverse impact, the review identified notable physical health and safety trade-offs. The spring shift was linked to an acute 4% rise in heart attack risk during the first month and an increase in US fatal traffic accidents, offset by a short-term drop in physical crime. There you go. The autumn shift increased sleep duration, lowered workplace injuries, and reduced all-cause mortality. There you go. So, you know, doesn't really affect us at all. It might affect you. Doesn't affect me because I'm a big fan of daylight savings. I wonder if you are. There are many who don't like it at all. There are many who want to see it brought in on a full-time basis. Do you think that should happen? 20 away from 8, PT in the Big Show.

0: Michael Jackson at 3BA on your Monday. 16 away from 8PT in the big show. Tell you what, things are crook in Tullaroog, aren't they? New homeowners could be forced to spend up to 46% of their income on repayments, according to new analysis, as struggling Australians brace for rates to rise to their highest level in almost two decades. The RBA meets tomorrow. They reckon it'll go up, while Deputy Prime Minister Richard Marles insisted yesterday there was a light at the end of the tunnel, quote unquote. Judo Bank chief economist Warren Hogan predicts as many as four further rate hikes as the Reserve Bank battles persistent inflation. And the Deputy Prime Minister Richard Marles has ruled out a further cut to fuel excise as the war on Iran drives global inflation and skyrocketing costs, but has insisted, again, there is light at the end of the tunnel. We can't see it, Richard. I don't know, perhaps you're sitting up higher than us, but at the moment, we have got mountains upon mountains upon mountains to climb. You don't, because you're getting paid very well. You don't have to pay for fuel. Probably don't even pay for groceries. Who knows? I don't reckon, Richard, you and the Labor team pay for much at all. So you've got no idea how the little people are doing. And certainly you ain't got mountains to climb like the rest of us. That is for sure. The Deputy PM saying yesterday the government was, and I quote, not considering, unquote, another cut to the fuel excise. It is tough, and they've just got no idea because they live high on the hog, don't they? Unlike us. It's 14 to 8.
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0: About to open up the celebration book. If you want to shout out to someone, the time is nigh. Shout out to me, 5332 1023, and I can make it happen for them. No matter what celebration that is taking place today, getting us to the celebration book, the Oils at 3BA. This is Blue Sky Mine. It's 12 away from 8. Good morning.

0: 808 from 8 at 3BA. Celebration book time. Whatever you're celebrating, make it a night out at AJ's. Arnie Jack's Ballarat celebration destination. And Ella Brady is 6 today. Happy birthday to you, Ella. From Mum, Dad, Winslow, Hugh, Mac, Great Nan, and Susie. Harper, Lillian Kerr, 9 today. Happy birthday, Harper. From Nan Pa, Great Nan, Great Pop, Mum, Dad, all your family and friends. And Luke Tonkin is 40 today. Happy birthday to you, Luke. From your mum, dad, Joel, Matt, Shay, and Matthew, have a wonderful, wonderful day. It was on this day in 1973, the Sydney Opera House was open, and in 1980, Alan Jones became a Formula One world champion. To the celebrity birthday list, and singer Jennifer Rush is 66 today. She gave us the power of love. Hawthorne great Gary Ayres is 66. Mira Savino, 59. Naomi Watts is 58, also turning 58. Mika Häkkinen, and turning 39 today, Lizzie McGuire. Hilary Duff is another year older. And if you're celebrating anything at all, happy celebration day to you. We got the latest in local news first coming up at 8, then national news, and we'll get back into the secret sound after the public holiday Friday. 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
1: No delays or breakdowns around town. It's a nice run this morning. You run into Melbourne, you're flying through on the Western Freeway. You will hit a bit of congestion at Hopkins Road. The Deer Park Bypass is slowing at Robinson's Road, and the Ring Road has slight delays after Boundary Road. The Snooze Flash Sale is on now with 20 to 50% off an amazing range. Hurry, the Snooze Flash Sale must end Sunday. It's amazing what a little snooze can do. That's the latest 3BA traffic.
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2: Hi there, I'm Rob McLennan. The latest crime data reveals reported offences have climbed by 11% in Ballarat this last year, but there is a bit of good news in at least one area. The stats show domestic violence has dropped by 8% over that time. Statewide, crime, robberies and burglaries have plummeted by a quarter. A decade after representing Bendigo as juniors, Brisbane stars Hugh McLuggage and Jared Berry are today celebrating Brisbane's third successive AFL Premiership medal after the Lions downed the Dockers in the weekend grand final. Freo led by 17 points with just 5 minutes left to play before the Lions stormed home with a four-goal burst. Both McLuggage and Berry came through the North Ballarat Rebels before they were drafted to the Lions. Two Ballarat stars have been chosen to represent the Big V at the AFL Open, meantime, a flagship national event for footballers with an intellectual impairment and wheelchair players. Both Rachel Duffin and Sam Hudson will represent Vic Country again after impressing with the Ballarat Bulldogs All Abilities team. The action gets underway at La Trobe Uni today.
0: 3BA National News now.
3: Hi, I'm Phoebe Humphrey. Barnaby Joyce says the federal government needs to rein in spending to curb inflation. The Reserve Bank is widely tipped to hike the cash rate to 4.6% tomorrow, its highest in 15 years. The One Nation MP telling Seven, Labor is struggling to keep a lid on inflation.
4: The lights that they see at the end of the tunnel is the train coming to run them over. Our debt, it's never been higher. It's higher and it's going higher.
3: Meantime, the Treasurer is set to announce a $6 billion budget boost today as he faces pressure to curb inflation. Jim Chalmers is tipped to reveal the final budget figures, revealing the underlying deficit is lower than initially forecast. Five men have been arrested on suspicion of explosives near a US Air Force base in England. Around 85 homes had to be evacuated in the Cotswolds as counter-terror police set up a 400-metre cordon. And Brisbane's 2032 Olympic emblem will be unveiled this week. One piece will be revealed each day, with the first to be showcased in Cairns tomorrow.
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3: In sport, the Knights have pulled off an incredible turnaround from wooden spooners last year to 2026 grand finalists. Newcastle down Penrith 22-14 last night to head into their first NRL grand final since 2001. Celebrations for the Brisbane Lions are only just getting started after the team touched down at home late yesterday. They've got their Mad Monday today, Premiership Cup in hand for the third year in a row. And the Wallabies have held on to beat the Springboks 42-38 in Perth. That's the latest news and sport.
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7: 3BA weather.
8: Fine, partly cloudy today, top of 19 degrees as the sun shines down on Ballarat. Tuesday, fine, partly cloudy, 7 overnight to a high of 21. Shower at 2:21 for Wednesday. For Thursday, the very high chance of showers, chance of an afternoon thunderstorm, and a top of 19. It's currently 8 degrees, feels like 4 in Redan.
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2: Yeah, good day.
1: Matthew, how are you, mate?
2: Yeah, I'm going very good, thank you for asking.
1: Fantastic, all right. Did you watch the granny, Matthew?
2: Yes, I did, but in the grand final I picked Fremantle because I thought they were going to beat the Brisbane Lions, but I guessed wrong.
1: Yes, well, you know, I think they went early with Worfy time. That mucked them up, didn't it?
2: Yes, they did, unfortunately, Matt, and they're in...
1: I'm even going early with it. Matthew, what do you think the secret sound is?
2: Well, my guess is, are you sharpening knives with a knife sharpener?
1: Sharpening knives. I think I've thrown you with the wall three time hell's bells bit there. No, Matthew. That's a hard no. Not sharpening knives, I'm sorry. But you have a good day, all right?
2: Yeah, usually I'll get the secret sound right one day eventually.
1: Oh, gee, I hope you do. It's 12 past 8. 5332 1023, 3BA Secret Sound. Good morning.
3: Good morning.
1: Hello, what's your name?
3: Ruby.
1: Ruby, how are you doing? You all right?
3: Yes.
1: Fantastic. All right, Ruby. $120, what do you think?
3: Are you rubbing two kitchen knives together?
1: Rubbing two kitchen knives together? Oh, I'm sorry, Rubes. Not right. You'll have to go back to the drawing board and have a think about it. Not rubbing two kitchen knives together. So we've had sharpening knives and rubbing knives. I wonder if we'll have a third knife answer. 3BA, good morning.
4: Good morning, Paul. How are you?
1: I'm well, Alan the Milky. How are you doing?
4: Oh, not bad. I'm wondering today if it is a dentist's drill.
1: A dentist's drill? Sorry, Al, not a dentist drill, my friend.
4: No worries.
1: You have a great day. 5332 1023. Any more callers? Oh, Glenda's on the go. Hello, Glenda.
5: Hi,
1: PT. How are you, lovey?
5: I'm good, thanks.
1: Did you watch the grand final on Saturday?
5: Yes, I did. Wasn't it good?
1: Oh, it was excitement plus, wasn't it?
5: I reckon.
1: Who'd you pick?
5: Well, I thought I'd go for the... not the Lions, the other team.
1: Fremantle?
5: Yes.
1: Yes, yeah.
5: Because they hadn't won a grand final and I felt sorry for them.
1: Yeah, well, they started to celebrate a bit early, didn't they?
5: Yeah, they did. And
1: they thought they had it in the can and off the Lions went, four on the trot.
5: Yeah, they did. It was a pity, but it would have been nice if they had a won.
1: I'll give it to them next year, maybe.
5: Yeah, perhaps.
1: What do you think the secret sound is, Glenda?
5: It's not opening a gate with a chain on it, is it?
1: No, it's not that, I'm sorry. Have a great day, Glenda.
5: Thanks a lot.
1: Hey, thanks for the call. Last caller this morning, 3BA. Hello, good morning and welcome.
6: Good morning, PT. How are you, buddy?
1: Good. The winner of PT's most accurate kick female division, Shazza, how are you?
6: Good, mate. How are you, PT?
1: You'd be still celebrating, wouldn't you?
6: Mate, I've been celebrating all week, even though the Mighty Lions.
1: You're fantastic. Hey, Shazza, what do you think the secret sound is?
6: Are you holding the both handles of a knife and you're rubbing them very hard together?
1: Can you just repeat that for me and slow down a little bit for me, Shazza? I know you're excited after winning the ladies' division of PT's most accurate kick, but just slow No. I'll give you the go. Jeez, you are excited. 3, 2, 1, go.
6: Right, you've got a knife in each hand and you're rubbing the knives together.
1: Sounds dangerous.
7: There's no cash here. 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
1: No cash for Shazza, no cash for anyone today. So tomorrow, that secret sound will sit at $140 thanks to Kitchens You Build. We'll check in with you tomorrow morning.
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0: 3BA with better music and more of it. Billy Joel, Uptown Girl, Tom Cochrane, Life is a Highway. It certainly is that. A lot of bumps in that road. It's the Big Show. 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Better service, better advice, better building solutions. 25 past eight. Rob's got the latest in local news first at 8:30. Coming up after 8:30, Brett Max back. And we're going to step back in time, ladies and gents, boys and girls. If you're around my age, you'll remember the nuances of being a kid back in the day. 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

0: 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Freeway traffic.
1: Still looking great on the roads for your Monday morning. There's no delays or breakdowns around town. As we run into Melbourne, you're flying through Warren Heap to Balland on the Western Freeway. Once you get to Hopkins Road, there are delays to the Deer Park Bypass, which is slowing at Robinson's Road. The Ring Road is looking pretty good until about Boundary Road, and heading through with a bit of traffic to the Westgate. To get you from back home into Port Melbourne, we're looking at an hour and 26 minutes. 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That's the latest 3BA traffic.
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2: G'day, I'm Rob McLennan. Former Ballarat footy players Hugh McLuggage and Jared Berry are still celebrating after they helped the Brisbane Lions to a third consecutive AFL premiership. Hugh played junior footy in the region and both he and Jared lined up for the North Ballarat Rebels before they were picked up by Brisbane. The Lions, of course, snatching that famous 7-point win over the Dockers after trailing by 17 with just 5 minutes to go. At least five Ballarat drivers under the effects of alcohol or drugs have been caught over the grand final weekend, among more than 100 offences detected in the Ballarat region so far. Four drivers had their cars impounded over Friday and Saturday alone, Operation Scoreboard continuing until midnight tonight. Women in Ballarat will have greater access to abortion care, with new ultrasound equipment being rolled out across Victoria's sexual and reproductive health hubs. Ballarat Community Health operates one of the state's 12 regional hubs, with services in Lucas, Sebastopol and Wenderee. That's the latest local news and sport.
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3: I'm Phoebe Humphrey. The federal government is defending its spending ahead of the Reserve Bank's interest rates meeting. The central bank is tipped to lift the cash rate to its highest in 15 years tomorrow to 4.6%. Social Services Minister Tanya Plibersek telling Seven, Labor is providing real cost of living relief.
4: Nobody wants to see rates go up. We know that that adds to the pressure that families are feeling. So we're doing our best as a government to make sure that we're helping with cost of living pressures in a responsible way.
3: Pauline Hanson has the support of the Sunshine State, according to the latest news poll. One Nation leads the primary vote in Queensland on 36%, ahead of Labor on 25%. The party leader is also preferred PM over Anthony Albanese. British police have arrested five men near a US Air Force base in England. Bomb disposal experts were called to the scene while dozens of homes had to be evacuated. And the VMAs are on in LA this morning. Madonna leads nominations with 13. Snoop Dogg hosts the awards ceremony.
0: 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Better service, better advice, better building solutions.
3: In sport, the AFL Premiership Trophy is back in Brisbane. The Lions touching down after their three-peat grand final win. Coach Chris Fagan admits while he doesn't know if he'll call time on his career after this season, he's sure the boys will try for a fourth next year.
5: Regardless of whether I coach or not next year, that group will still want to try and go for that record because it'll be the only team in AFL history that would have done it.
3: They're on seven. And a wild night of celebrations in Newcastle after the Knights down the Panthers 22-14 to book their spot in the NRL grand final. That's the latest news and sport.
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6: Fine, partly cloudy, 19 the high today. Same again tomorrow with the top of 21 down to 7 overnight. Shower at 2 and 21 Wednesday for Thursday. The very high chance of showers, chance of a thundery and a top of 19. It's currently 10 degrees. Feels like 6 out of Wenderee.
0: It's the

0: mums and dads everywhere dancing because there's only 1 week of the school holidays to go. Lionel Richie and Dancing on the Ceiling back in hospital last week. I tell you what, if getting up on stage and doing a show is going to be that detrimental to your health, it's time to give it up, isn't it, Brett Mack?
1: That might be a bit of a tap on the shoulder for old Lionel there,
0: yeah,
1: PT.
0: It certainly is. Welcome back to another week to you, Brett McDonald.
1: Thank you, PT. You too.
0: And always great to have your company.
1: Why are you being so nice? What's the go with the funeral bells?
0: It's Wharfie time.
1: That went well, didn't it? That was an amazing 4 minutes of footy, wasn't it?
0: Quite unbelievable. And how Will Ashcroft did not win a third Norm Smith is beyond me. What an absolute joke. I don't know who was voting for the Norm Smith medal, but they got it completely wrong with Shea Bolton. No disrespect to Shea Bolton.
1: No, Shea's a great player.
0: Great player, but they got it so incorrect, it was not funny. That 4 minutes featured Will Ashcroft at his absolute tip-top best, apart from the fact that he featured in so many other parts of the game as well.
1: So does Wharfie time live on, PT, or the Dockers can it?
0: According to the director of football at Fremantle, Wharfie time will remain alive.
1: Okay.
0: So there'll be more of this to come, Brett Mack. But you're right, it was an absolute ripper of 4 minutes and 8 seconds into the last, well, it was 4 minutes and 8 seconds of the last quarter of the AFL Grand Final. It certainly is a time that Brisbane won't forget. And speaking of time, Brett Mack, I thought we'd talk about time in our segment this morning because there's a bit going on where time is concerned.
1: Such as?
0: Well, 2027 is only 3 months away.
1: Wow.
0: Yeah,
1: that is crazy,
0: right?
1: Stuff, isn't it?
0: 2016 was 10 years ago.
1: Yeah.
0: COVID happened 6 years ago. People born in 1990 are just 14 years away from turning 50. And somehow, this will play with your mind, this will muck with your mind big time. Somehow, 2007 is already further away than 2040.
1: You have had the calculator out, haven't you? Or in your case, the abacus.
0: Time is moving faster than we realise. And the years we keep saying one day about are quietly becoming years ago, Brett Mack.
1: Yeah.
0: So stop waiting for the perfect moment. Stop telling yourself you'll start tomorrow. Stop postponing the life you actually want, because if you want time, there's too many people out there, Brett, that go, oh, I just don't have the time. You can make the time.
1: Of course you
0: can. It's entirely up to you to make the time.
1: Willpower, they call it, PT.
0: Yep, absolutely. Because time don't slow down for anyone. If you don't make the time, it won't happen. It's as simple as that.
1: Look at with you and all the wise words this morning. Did you swallow a dictionary over the weekend or something?
0: I went to sleep last night and went deep. Went deep, Brett Mack, and I thought that's where we'll land this morning.
1: Where's the simple lad from Maryborough gone?
0: Oh, you're about to...
1: We've got one of the great philosophers this morning.
0: At 18 to 9, trust me, the simple lad... who was born in Clunes back on the 30th day of January 1965 is about to resurface, Brett. Don't you worry about that.
1: We were all worried for a moment.
0: He will resurface after we find out what's coming up in the Monday edition of Ballarat Today.
1: Well, we have a look at our troubled roads today, PT. There has been a suggestion made that the real reason they're so poor is because of privatisation. So, you know, councils and governments aren't doing the work. It's contractors doing the work. So I'm going to run that idea past Council CEO Evan King. They've also got a new strategy out to attract investment to Ballarat, so we'll look at that today. Going to catch up with Robin from Robin's Nest Animal Rescue. They've got a bit of a cat capacity crisis at the moment, PT, and a unique fundraiser ahead of them, so we'll chat to Robin about that. Ballarat installation artist Amanda Weston is about to do it again, this time transforming an historic Central Victorian wool shed. We're going to talk about the latest Twilight Talk at the Mechanics Institute, and Monday wouldn't be Monday without the man from the West, Mr. Roland Rocket Jelly. R-O-C-K-E-T hyphen Jelly. You know how it goes. I'm pretty sure that's his name.
0: Ballarat Today at 10 for open and closed solutions and...
1: Ryan's IGA. Stop
0: yes,
1: it.
0: Got him. Got him. Brett Mack at 16 to 9, the drive to work, but not the drive to school.
1: Mm-hmm.
0: Are you ready to go back in time?
1: Take me there. Take me there, fairy godmother.
0: Three Fridays ago we've gone back to when I was about to go on holidays to Bali.
1: Right.
0: No, we're going further back in time.
1: Where have we landed?
0: Back to when you and I were chids, Brett Mack.
1: Okay, that's chids. A fair while ago.
0: If you're not sure what chids are, that's kids and children. Okay, it's a combination of both.
1: Right.
0: Chids. That's children and kids. And

0: It used to be when you finish school, you get home, you take the meat out the freezer, do your homework, and wait till I'm home so I can make you dinner. Next up, riding in a car without a seatbelt. Kids used to just jump in the car, sit wherever they want, not use a seatbelt, and if the driver came to a hard stop, they'd just use their arm to make sure you don't fly through the windshield. Next up, buying alcohol or cigarettes for your parents or grandparents with nothing but money and a note from them. What's even crazier is sometimes they'd send you without money and they'd still give you it because the shop owner and your parents or grandparents had such a good relationship that they knew when payday came, they'll come and fix up their credit tab at the shop. Last but not least, getting a belting. Nowadays, it's all about gentle parenting. You have to talk to the kids. Back then, they didn't even care where they were. At home, at the shops, in the car, there was no such thing as child rights. They just knew rights and lefts.
1: Who's this snoozer?
2: Teddy.
1: Teddy.
2: Teddy's great. I love Teddy. Follow him on TikTok and through Facebook Reels. We just knew lefts and rights as kids. We didn't have child's rights. We just knew lefts and rights.
1: And
2: when
1: belting.
2: The belt came off, let me give you the big tip. And I've got to say, Brett Mack, I spent many a day in Clunes with my nan and pa.
1: Yeah.
2: Way back when. And may they rest in peace. They are. And Nan or Pa would write a note and I'd take it and the money up to the corner shop. Or, as Teddy said, sometimes it was just the note.
1: No money.
2: Because the corner shop knew, g'day, little Paul, how you going? Yeah, packet of Marlborough and some Dunhills, thanks. Mr. Steert. I'd go up and get the smokes for Nan and Pa up at Steert's shop on the hill in Clunes. That shop, by the way, is still there, the Steert's, aren't? And, yeah, I'd either have money and I'd take change back or I'd have no money and go on the tab.
1: Add it to the account. Good old days.
2: The great days. I wish those days were back with us.
1: Did you pinch a ciggy on the way back home, did you?
2: No, I didn't start that until I was 13. No. I'll tell you how I started smoking, Brett Mack. I was 13 years old doing the paper round.
1: Yeah.
2: And I found a carton of cigarettes. A carton of cigarettes. And I reckon they were Dunhills on the side of the road. And that's how I started smoking.
1: And didn't stop for how many years?
2: Oh, 40-odd years.
1: Oh, no.
2: Thank God I don't do it anymore.
1: Yeah.
2: Yeah. The good old days. You can't go past them. And I'll tell you what, sadly, they're long gone. They won't ever happen again. 13 to 9, Brett Mack. Have a marvellous Monday.
1: That's the plan, Peter.
3: 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Kylie was just starting out and every Friday night had a killer soundtrack. It was the decade of big hair and even bigger hits from Bon Jovi. To Duran Duran. Juicy.

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0: got much back. So mix a lot at 3BA. Baby, got back 6 to 9. Lenny's on the go. Morning to you, Len. Thanks for the info. Camera car. 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Have a manic Monday, won't you? Till we talk next, be good, be kind, be you.
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1: It's been a great Monday morning on the roads around town. There's no delays or breakdowns. As for your run into Melbourne, you're looking good on the Western Freeway through Warren Heap to Balland. You will hit a bit of traffic once you get to Hopkins Road. The Deer Park Bypass is slowing citybound at Robinson's Road and the Ring Road is slowing to the Westgate. Most of us take sight for granted. Your donation to Guide Dogs Victoria helps those who can't. 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That's the latest 3BA traffic.
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2: Hello, I'm Rob McLennan. Well, dozens of Tesla chargers across Ballarat have been rendered unusable as criminals target those devices for the small amount of copper in their charging cables. 20 chargers at Coltman Plaza shopping centre at Lucas were damaged over the weekend, as well as two at a local Kia dealership and another six at Wenderee Homemaker Centre, at least 28 so far. There's been a big drop in family violence incidents in Ballarat, according to the latest crime stats. They've fallen by 8%, although that is against a backdrop of an 11% rise in overall reported crime. Ballarat driver Joe Fawcett now sits in second place in the race for the Mustang Cup, with the title set for a decider at Sandown on October 30. Joe's taken out the Junior Dark Horse Championship in Sydney. Now he sits just 44 points off the pace, 144 points still up for grabs. And Rachel Duffin and Sam Hudson will again represent Vic Country at the AFL Open after impressing with the Ballarat Bulldogs All Abilities team. That's the latest local news and sport.
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3: I'm Phoebe Humphrey. Barnaby Joyce claims Labor is driving Australia's economy into the dirt. It comes ahead of the Reserve Bank handing down its latest rates decision, expected to increase the cash rate to 4.6% tomorrow. The One Nation MP telling Seven the federal government needs to rein in spending.
4: Our inflation rate is the highest of the developed countries. People are definitively poorer than they were a decade ago. When you look at the GDP per person, rather than this trick of just trying to stack it up with people from overseas.
3: Meantime, more and more Aussies are giving up on the great Australian dream. New research by News Corp has found 72% believe there's a growing divide between those who can afford to buy a house and those who can't. The Greens want the heads of OpenAI and Anthropic to answer questions after a rogue AI agent hack. They've been requested to appear before a Senate inquiry. And more delays at Sydney Airport tonight. Security screening staff are walking off the job again following two strikes just last week over pay and job security.
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3: In sport, Newcastle star Matty Johns has broken down in tears after the Knights made it through to their first NRL Grand Final since 2001. Newcastle beat the Panthers 22-14 last night. Johns has told Fox it's unreal.
5: Incredible effort in that second half, and I just feel I'm so happy for all the fans.
3: And the Lions are back in Brisbane following Saturday's three-peat win over Fremantle. The club celebrating their Mad Monday with Premiership Cup in hand. That's the latest news and sport.
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9: 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They'll transport you to and from Melbourne Airport. 3BA weather.
10: Fine, partly cloudy today, a top of 19, same tomorrow. High of 21, down to 7 overnight. Shower at 2 and 21 Wednesday, 19 for Thursday, with a very high chance of showers and the chance of a thunderstorm. It's currently 11 degrees, feels like 8 on the streets of our town, Ballarat.
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